Hey now, you can't take away our freedoms. Our prosperity is the backbone of this country. I've worked hard, my family has too, so that we could prosper. Now hold on, we ain't hurting you. I deserve every penny I got, so I ain't sharing nothing with those that ain't trying as hard. So all this equal talk is starting to piss.

ancestors that built this country. So you need to recognize, because you're making me mad. And still to this day, no apology, no reparations, hell, not even a tax break.

All right, this has been a lovely track from Dominique Fiammi called Freedom to Come. Fantastic record from the artist from Quebec. Before that, Terry Lynn Carrington, Mickey Howard, Mark Ribot, and Larry Goldings with this track called Solidarity Song. And then Gretchen Parlato with Michelle Andego Ocello and Mark Gugliana with Never Come Down. Another beautiful song. And I had Nate Smith in there with the new, he's got a new collective with him on drums, Cartoons on bass, Keeper on keys, and a producer named Kenny Beats. That song was called Patchwork. This is the KS Paul with the track She Bad After All Those Bad Ladies We Just Listened To here on 91.7 FM, the Gnaw Radio.

All right, that was Finnish jazz guitarist Valtteri Laurell and his Ricky Tick Big Band, 20-piece big band there with the track Won't Do. This is a group called the Olympians in the background with Saraswati Puja. Of a super group of studio musicians off of Daptone Records. So Malama Maui Nui invites the public to their community workdays. They have two events in July. Go Green Lahaina on July 18th from 8 a.m. until 12 noon, where bulky items can be recycled for free by appointment. And the La'ie'e Wetlands cleanup is on July 25th from 8 a.m. until 12 noon. Malama Maui Nui suggests visiting malamamauinui.org to learn more and register to volunteer. All right, we'll get into this and then a bunch of other cool new released tunes here on 91.7 FM. 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

All right, that was R&B singer, Grammy winner, Lucky Day with Nowhere Fast. Right before that, Charles with the track I'm Not Missing You. Here's Jamaican pianist Monty Alexander with his cover of Marvin Gaye's track What's Going On here on 91.7 FM, Manal Radio.

All right, this was Ezra Collective, British Jazz Quintet, with Jamaica's Lila Ike on the vocals. Lovely song called Well Organized. Before that, Ethan French out of Australia with his Reckless and Arranged little number. So as promised, we're going to hear another one off of the Captain Yossarian release called Fela Kuti and Dub. This is Water No Get Enemy and Dub featuring JJ Whitefield here on 91.7 FM Manal Radio.

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All right, this has been the Water No Get Enemy and Dub, and a special treat. 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

All right, out of Brooklyn, this is Los Hacheros with the track La Batata featuring Jeremy Bosch on the vocals. Before that, we had out of Havana Orchestra Paco Khan with No Me Voy. Fantastic super band out of Cuba. And then Afro-Cuban Parisian twin sisters Abie with the song Offerings right before that. This is a track called Folie with Gordon Lee, Harry Ling on it. A bunch of different musicians, Asukima Beats, Mamadou Dembele, and Kanazoe Diabate. So here we go, 91.7 FM, Manal Radio.

Alright, this is British drummer Moses Boyd with the track Say Yeah. Accuse Me, before that was Klein Loon. And then coming up next, we got Adrian Young with his Afro Disco Makossa. It's called Shakedown here on 91.7 FM Manal Radio.

All right, out of Budapest, Hungary, based in Berlin now, it's the pianist, multi-instrumentalist Abbasé with a song called Faket Zem / Black Eye. Right before, oh yeah, we had Adrian Young before that with the Afro-Disco Makossa Shakedown. Do you know that Manal Radio has an online store? 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Yeah, you're right. All right, this is French Kiwi Juice, FKJ. Producer, this is his song called Changes Rising here on 91.7 FM Manal Radio.

British duo Kyla Kilzer and Max Noir with the track Breakthrough. It's the remix by Breckett. So we're going to change gears here a little bit. We got the rest of the show is going to be all Jamaican summer 2026 releases for some summertime vibes here. We're going to start things off with actually German-born Rasta Man. His name is Gentleman with the track Nah Worry. Here on 91.7 FM, Monaco Radio.

Oh, some of the heavyweights right there. We got Buju Banton with song Butterflies, Capleton right before that, Red Again, and Protege with Junior Gong, Damian Marley, At We Feet. We had Morgan Heritage in there with Come Feel the Love. Now here's some feel-good tracks from Triple S. We've got Ludin Fire on. This one's called Champion here on 91.7 FM, Manat Radio.

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I'm DJ P. Doors, and I'd like to thank the 808 General Store in South Kihei in the Manukai Resort. They serve up a menu from the 808 Deli combined with items of a beachside convenience store with a little bit of everything. Also want to thank Malama Kula, a nonprofit organization dedicated to restoring and caring for Kula's community. Volunteers play a vital role in their efforts, including disaster recovery, community work days, fire fuel reduction, and managing hazardous green waste. You can find out how you can lend a hand at Malama Kula. All right, here's another one from Triple S, but this has got Busy Signal and Luciano on it. It's called All We Need Is Love, here on 91.7 FM, Manal Radio.

All right, out of the Silly Walks discotheque. This is the Double Trouble Rhythm. That was the version called This Love. Here's a version called Juggling Sweet. It's got J-Boog on it. We had Jesse Royal on the previous one.

All right, that's Black Uhuru with Time to Unite. We go on to some of the old legends that are still putting out some new songs. This is Freddie McGregor with Calling Mr. Speaker. You're on Down by the Riverside, Manal Radio.

All right, this is Coco T and the Roots Radix with the extended 12-inch mix of Rocking Dolly. Want to let you know about the Wailuku Community Farmers Market. It's every second and fourth Sunday from 9 a.m. to 1 p.m. at the Wailuku Shingon Mission at 1939 North Street in Wailuku Town. Fresh, local, organic, and affordable fruits and veggies, as well as crafts and wilderness products. Shout out to Mr. Marlin, always calling in out of Wailuku with his aloha. Shout out Miss D calling in from Makawao. And much love to Heather out there in Haiku, digging down by the riverside. We got Horace Andy coming up, Linville Thompson, Barrington Levy. This last half hour tune.

All right, that's Barrington Levy with the track True Love. But now radio would like to say mahalo to our past and present supporting listeners and underwriters, including the Kaanapali Beach Hotel, Blue Ginger, Greg Crawford, Hawaiian Carpet One and Ceramic Tile, Lineage Restaurant, and of course, Kathy Collins and Barry Shannon. Without their support and yours, we at Manaʻo Radio couldn't do what we do. Mahalo. And before that, we had Horace Andy with the track Fever, Coco T with Rockin' Dolly, and a bunch of the legends still putting out tunes. We got time for a couple more. We got Johnny Osborne coming up. The Show Must Go On. Then a couple dub tracks. Pistol Pete's in the building, ready to give you something for

All right, friends, that's going to wrap things up for me. That was Dub Colossus with We Stand, their brand new release. We had had a blast playing all these songs from 2026 for you today. I'm going to wrap things up with where we started, another track off of the Captain Yosarian, Fela, and Dub. This is Everything Scatter and Dub. And then Pistol Pete's going to take you home for Wednesday. So thanks again to my underwriters for helping keeping us commercial-free. Only the good stuff on Manal Radio. 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Thank you, listeners, and hope you have a beautiful Wednesday. Until I play some more tunes for you again, love and aloha.

0: Captain Yossarian, that one from Fela Kuti in dub. And shout out to DJ P-Doors. That's the final track of his show down by the riverside. And mahalo to you, sir. Always good to see you, brother. He's here in the studio. every other Wednesday, 2 to 5. And also every other Friday morning from 6 to 10 with another show, Ring That Bell. In alternating weeks, you can barely escape DJ P-Doors. And Pistol Pete with you. It is 5 o'clock. You're tuned to listener-supported Mana'o Radio, KMNO, Wailuku, Maui, Hawaii, 91.7 FM, streaming at mana'oradio.com, in memory of Duncan Mack and courtesy of the Grace Family Foundation. 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Mercer Advisors has been serving individuals, families, and business owners since 1985, and I will be back in 5 minutes.
1: From Feature Story News in Washington, I'm Kate Fisher. The United States has carried out a fresh wave of strikes on Iran, hitting coastal defenses and cruise missile sites. Iran says more than 30 people have been killed and over 260 wounded in the latest attacks, while US President Donald Trump has threatened to target Iranian bridges and power plants unless Tehran agrees to return to negotiations. Nick Harper reports from Washington.
2: Donald Trump is already threatening that potentially the worst is still to come, suggesting that he could be prepared to hit infrastructure and civilian targets next week, including Iranian energy. More strikes from the United States in what now seems to be an intensifying military campaign. We're into the fifth day of consecutive strikes by the United States. The US carrying out daytime strikes against Iran earlier on, first thing in the morning, Washington time, in the afternoon in Iran. And of course, all of that is making people here in the United States worry that potentially the US is heading into a much longer, larger conflict with Iran after all of the negotiations seem to have fallen apart.
1: The European Union has banned the import and purchasing of gold from Sudan. EU officials say the trade of the commodity is used to finance the country's civil war. Meanwhile, members of the European Parliament are urging the bloc to step up humanitarian assistance to the country. From Brussels, William Denslow reports.
3: According to the United Nations, more than half of Sudan's gold supply is smuggled out of the country each year. And the European Union warns that the proceeds from this trade is fueling the civil war that broke out in 2023. In addition to the ban on gold imports, European foreign ministers have also banned the export of chemicals used for gold mining. But members of the European Parliament are calling for stronger action. Some 14 million people have been displaced by the conflict, and MEPs are calling for the EU to do more to open humanitarian corridors for aid supplies and the evacuation of civilians. William Denslow, Brussels.
1: And England take on Argentina in the FIFA World Cup semi-final in Atlanta on Wednesday. It's the first time Lionel Messi and England have met at a FIFA World Cup, but the two nations share a long and storied rivalry on the pitch and off it. Should England win, they would face Spain in the final, a repeat of the Euro 2024 final in Berlin. Ollie Barrett has more from London.
4: I think a real level of excitement about this fixture, not just for some of those historical reasons, but also because it's a semi-final of a World Cup. They do not come along very often at all, especially when you look at the England team.
1: From Bureaus Worldwide, this is FSN.
5: With FSN Spotlight, I'm Simon Marks, looking today in more detail at President Trump's threat to charge a 20% service fee against any vessel transiting the Strait of Hormuz in exchange for America providing safety and security guarantees. It's very unclear how he thinks he can impose those charges, which fly in the face of his own government's policy. The White House has consistently insisted nobody, especially not the Iranians nor the Omanis, can charge per vessel fees. Simon Giel, with procurement and supply chain consultancy Proxima, says tanker operators are now even less certain about the Strait's future.
6: For them, it's a game of wait and see. I think part of the problem is that previously policies such as tariffs, as

0: blockades, you would get some sort of warning. But with the Trump administration, what we're often seeing is statements played out through through tweets or posts on social media. And so it's really a game of uncertainty. And the one thing that businesses thrive on is certainty. Anything that that upends that layers in problems, not only financial problems, but also problems down the track in these supply chains that we've built, which are highly optimized around sort of 80% scenario of what should happen.
1: Iran is celebrating President Trump's move, saying it establishes the principle for the regime to charge similar fees, although the country's foreign minister insisted 20% is too high and they'll give tanker operators a better deal. With FSN Spotlight, I'm Simon Marks.
2: Our main news again. The US has carried out a fresh wave of strikes on Iran, hitting coastal defences and cruise missile sites. The European Union's banned the import and purchasing of gold from Sudan. And England take on Argentina in the FIFA World Cup semi-final in Atlanta. And that's the latest feature story news, Kate Fisher reporting.
3: Thank you, Kate. And the feature story news report is brought to you at 7 a.m., 12 noon, and 5 p.m. every Monday through Friday, thanks to the generosity of the team at Mercer Advisors, serving investors with financial planning, investment strategy, tax strategy, and estate planning needs. 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

It is 5 o'clock. Sorry, 5:07. We did news. Yeah, I remember. 5:07 Hawaii Standard Time. And it is July 15th, 2026. Pistol Pete giving you something for nothing. Because it's Wednesday. Currently 85 degrees in Kahului, Maui. I'm going to refresh that just in case. It stayed at 85. Humidity 59%. Wind out of the northeast at 22, gusting up to 30. There is a coastal flood statement. Let's open that in a new tab. Okay. We'll go straight to the who, what. All right. Isolated minor coastal flooding. Vulnerable low-lying coastal roadways, docks, boat ramps, and other coastal infrastructure of all islands. And this is happening until 9 p.m. this evening. Impacts could be flooding of beaches that are normally dry, minor coastal erosion, and saltwater inundation. Avoid driving through flooded roadways, and if you're forced to drive through saltwater, wow, be sure to rinse your vehicle with fresh water. All right, I'm not going to get into the rest of these things. Y'all can look it up, but watch out for those tides. And weather-wise, for the next few days, daytime highs 85 across the board and overnight lows of a paltry 75. Conditions mostly sunny, some breezy, and some mini cloudiness. There we go. And again, if you're not going to be in the central part of the Valley Isle through Sunday, then check conditions near you. They might vary. Shouts going out to Tahoe Brian. He has checked in. And the Pacific Northwest gang of Sarah, Shane, Callie, Kai, and Cindy. Aloha to y'all. And Levi checking in from the south side, not working hard in the Rainbow Mall this evening. And all right, moving on into the tunes. Jack White. He's had a couple of singles out recently. Well, he went ahead and released the entire new album. It's called Frozen Charlotte. And this one's called There's Nobody There on Manaʻo Radio.

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1: That was a funny line, wasn't it?
0: Have you ever noticed that Americans will take photographs of anything? Yes. If you're at an amusement park or someplace, you always see scenes like, look, a turd! Hey, come over here and look at this deal! What the hell is that? Is that a dang turd or something? Well, get a photo of me with it anyway.
2: Yeah, that sounds about right. A little bit of Steve Martin there. Started the show with Jack White. There's Nobody There from the brand new album Frozen Charlotte. And then decided to jump back 57 years to some Deep Purple from 1969, self-titled album, and that was Chasing Shadows. And shouts going out to John, checking in from somewhere here on the Valley Isle. Not really sure where. Daniel up in BC. My bro Holden over there in Oaklandia. And Marlon also checking in from nearby and doing well. So we can all do well vicariously through Marlon and the rest of y'all. Also shouts going out to Gus and Victor Gaston Vigneux. And anyone else who has checked in, and I'll give you a quick shout out to my underwriters supporting my show each and every Wednesday, Maui Coffee Roasters. 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All right, John, since you checked in, I'm going to go ahead and let this one loose. I think that you like this song. I base that on the fact that you request it almost weekly, which is cool. But I had never listened to a live version, which are kind of long, and I wasn't sure. So I've always played the studio cut. And on we go into some live from the Irish Tour 1974. It's Rory Gallagher, Walk on Hot Coals, going out to you, John, and everyone. 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
3: 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A tune you might not even call Walking Hot Coals.

All right, here we are at the bottom of the 5 o'clock hour, 5:33, technically. Hope you enjoyed that pretty long jam there. Rory Gallagher live somewhere in Ireland in 1974, Walk on Hot Coals. Have you ever walked on hot coals and slept on a bed of nails? What about walking on thin ice and spitting out razor blades? I have never done any of those things. But that one going out to John. Now, again, John has requested that track, and I've played the studio cut. I found this CD in the library here at the station. John, did you send this to us? There's a handwritten note on the cover. Jim, one of the most important pieces of music I could ever send you, brother. There it is there. Johnny. So somebody sent this to somebody here at the station, or that person brought it to the station. Anyway, was that you, John? Anyhow, great album. Lots of good stuff on here other than that track. And I've probably gone on long enough about that. Pistol Pete giving you a something for nothing on your Wednesday. And the Surfrider Foundation Maui, they're hosting the Maui premiere of The Last Dive at Four Seasons Resort Maui in Wailea on July 24th. That is the name of this documentary. The event features an award-winning documentary about a giant manta ray in the Sea of Cortez in Mexico. 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The event is free, but attendees should RSVP on the Surfrider Maui events page at maui.surfrider.org/events to secure your seat there. I don't see the at in there, but I'm sure you'll find it. Maui Surfrider events, and it's the Last Dive is the name of this documentary. Again, at the Four Seasons Wailea, July 24th.

0: All right. Levi, definitely digging the jam and that Gallagher. Yeah, check that one out, Levi. Brian, Tahoe Brian checked in and mentioned something about, I don't know, he's got something that's 12 inches and a rock wall, and I don't know, I might need to edit that message, but thank you for checking in, Brian. And more shouts going out down the south side, because I know you're listening. Mother Trucker, that's Carol, and aloha to you, Carol, and also I know Gus gives his best to you. Gutter Lee, are you out there? All right, back to the tunes we go. Oh, shouts going out to Haiku Heather and the... no, wait. It's I get this wrong. It's tongue-tying. It's... yeah, it is Haiku Heather and the Haiku Homegirls. That's not it. But you know what I mean. And she wanted some Talking Heads. And that's a good thing to request. And so, yes, here we go. Just for you, Heather and your gang, some Talking Heads on Mana-O Radio.
1: Wait a minute.

That was Sangre a los Nervios. Terapia Familiar is the band, and they are out of Santiago, Chile. That one coming out in 2020 from their album TF3. That means blood to the nerves, so you don't have to look that up. Started off that set with Talking Heads, going out to Heather Harmony and the Haiku Homegirls. That was Making Flippy Floppy from 1984's Stop Making Sense. And then a brand new track from Shotgun Sawyer, You'll Never Get Your Chains on Me, trying to mix in some new stuff with the other randomness that is my show. Hope you're digging it. Shouts going out to Beefy, likely cruising around Makawao trying to figure out where else he can drive so he can keep listening to the show and not have to do anything constructive. Dusty Dan out on the west side, hopefully chilling it. And Rick Strini, probably making something cool up country. Check in if you like. And thanks everyone for tuning in. Mahalo again to my underwriters, Maui Coffee Roasters down at 444 Hana Highway. 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That is us. This is me, and this is something brand new here from Lewis Floyd Henry from the album Medication Time. It's Sleep Paralysis on Manaʻo Radio. Well, let's not start in the middle of the song. Whose idea was that?

wanted to be a rapper when I was a kid. It surprises people because I'm a cracker. I'm a cracker-ass white bread honky. That's right. I like using the word cracker a little in my act because a lot of black comics use the N-word. I like using the C-word. Like, me and my cracker friends were driving down the street in my Volvo station wagon. And I said, hey, cracker, pass the sun chips. And he says, not till we get to the picnic, cracker. And I say, cracker, please. He's like, cracker, what? But I said that at a show, and this black guy comes up to me. He was like, my cracker. And I was like, actually, you can't call me a cracker. Only we can call each other crackers. You can say cracker, but not cracker. He was like, it's okay, I got white friends and they're cool with it. So I cooled down. I just like doing that voice. Like, me and my cracker friends. That's like my white guy doing a black guy doing a white guy voice. Because a lot of black comics have the one white guy voice. Like, this is ridiculous. Like, we all talk like British detectives. And I don't know anyone who talks like that. I feel bad for the one guy on Earth who does talk like that. And he's watching those comics on TV. And he's like, this is preposterous. That doesn't sound like me at all. Wait till I get my hands on that black fellow. But first, I'm going to dance.

That was a brand new one from Aziz Ibrahim featuring Steve White, Feeling Better. And that from a release called Lahore to Long Sight. I don't know, I might have said that wrong. Who cares? Started with Lewis Floyd Henry. That was a new one called Sleep Paralysis. Little comedy from Mike Birbiglia, Cracka, from the album To Drink Mike. And then that brand new one there from Aziz Ibrahim. And here we are at 6 o'clock, 5:59. Okay, I'm getting ahead of myself. I think you're going to be okay. Manao Radio, that's who you're tuned to. Listener supported and volunteer staffed. We are KMNO Wailuku, Maui, Hawaii, 91.7 FM, streaming at manaoradio.com in memory of Duncan Mack and courtesy of the Grace Family Foundation.

Coffee Roasters. And Rick Strini checking in. He is indeed making something fun up on the slopes of Haleakala. Sounded a little dangerous. I mean, I know they're ceramic, but these fish have teeth, apparently. Be careful, Rick. All right, back to the tunes we go. Can't really do this whole show without doing some more of the brand new Jack White. I played the first two singles that got released over the last couple of months. So let's do some other stuff. Again, the album Frozen Charlotte, and this one is Neighbors Blues. It's Jack White on Monaco Radio.

Out of left field indeed. Well said, Dusty Dan. Checking in from the west side. It's a fifth of Beethoven there. Walter Murphy, that one being attributed to in the Walter Murphy band. I think I'm seeing this saying Saturday Night Fever soundtrack. All right. Yeah, that makes sense. That tracks. All right. Lots of brand new stuff in that last set. Started with the new Jack White, that was Neighbors Blues from Frozen Charlotte, the album. And then we had The Apothecary. The Apothecary, wait, I had to look them up. Where are these guys? Oh yeah, Rhode Island, it looks like, from their Instagram page. Or he, them, I don't know how many of them there are. But The Apothecary with a track called Business Stench from the release Start Again, another 2026 release, followed by the band Shamus, S-H-A-M-U-S, all caps, so you have to yell it. And that was 30 Days in the Wilderness from the album The Seven Seas. And then the artist Lions in the Street, Waiting on a Woman, and that from the Waiting on a Woman Basement Tapes version. Okay. I don't know how many versions there are. Honestly, that was a single. So that was the version. Another Jack White from that new album, that one Nobody Knows. And then Jesse Wells. If you haven't been following Jesse Wells, you might well want to. W-E-L-L-E-S Wells. And that was a track called Join Ice. You know, some employment suggestions from Mr. Wells. And then the fifth of Beethoven, Walter Murphy. Thank you all for tuning in. It is 6:30 on your July 15th, 2026. Pistol Pete giving you something for nothing on your Wednesday. This Friday at Pro Arts Playhouse in Kihei at 7:30 p.m. Monaco Radio presenting an evening with Brock Ambrose featuring Ashton Yarbrough on bass, Francisco Ballester on guitar, Nolan Wren on drums, and Shania Lee on keyboards. Brock Ambrose invites you into his sanctuary of sound. Join this emerging R&B pop vocalist for an intimate journey through the music that helped him find his way. More details and tickets available at proartsmaui.org. A portion of the proceeds benefiting us here at Manaʻo Radio. And again, that is this Friday, Pro Arts Playhouse in Kihei. That's down at Azeka Makai. Starting at 7:30, Brock Ambrose and gang. Ashton Yarbrough, he's been in the studio here. I'm not sure about these other kids, but I bet they're awesome. Enjoy your Friday down there, folks.

0: Shout out up the hill to Lisa, checking in from, well, probably with a nice view up there in Kula, I'm guessing. And Cass, Mama Cass, checking in from down on the south side, also not working hard in the Rainbow Mall this evening. Good on ya, Mama Cass. All right, let's get back to some tunes. That is why we're here. All right, so, you know, it's a random bag with Pistol Pete, and one of the things I did this week was I decided to just dig back 5 years to my playlists from back in 2020, 2021, and I picked songs that had fun names. That was the criteria. All right, so we're going to dive into some stuff that apparently I thought was worthy a half a decade ago, and these based on the song title names after this little bit of,
1: hey,
0: you know, this one.
1: This bastard. Everybody say, Larry, you're a bastard.
2: Larry!

0: Yes, of course.
1: We do? Mm-hmm. Okay, okay.
0: Yes.
1: All right.
0: You're welcome.
2: Ever so freaky, sometimes it makes me want to go something like ba da ba.

Keller Williams from his album Funk. All of his albums, I think, are just a one-word name, and he's got a lot of them. That whole set was based on songs that I thought had fun names that I played 5 years ago. Started with Punk Sandwich, and then Lubricated Muscle Drive, Funky Worm, and I Told You I Was Freaky. That is respectively Dixie Dregs, Mother Love Bone, Ohio Players, and Keller Williams on that last one. All right, just jumping in to say hi. Thanks for tuning in. Round the corner, Alan. I think I saw a message from you. And a variety of responses to things that have been being played. Levi, I'm not sure. Whatever do you mean? Let's get back to the tunes of songs with fun names. This from the album Bobby Fuller Died for Your Sins. It's Chuck Prophet with Jesus Was a Social Drinker.

Alice in Chains going out by request to Levi, checking in from the south side. Got a sunset going on about now, sunsetting at, I think, 7:10. Let me know if you got a good one going. I think that was a long set. What'd we do? Songs with fun names, Dixie Dregs with Punk Sandwich, Mother Love Bone, Lubricated Muscle Drive, Ohio Players, Funky Worm, Keller Williams, I Told You I Was Freaky, Chuck Prophet, Jesus Was a Social Drinker, Las Robertas, Thunder Rider, and, again, by request, the Alice in Chains, Put You Down from 1990's album Facelift. Nothing really funny about that one. Great album, and that's an album where I can only listen to like two songs before I have to cleanse the sonic palette on that one and then go back to it. But great stuff from AIC. Thank you, Levi. It's 7 o'clock. You're tuned to listener-supported Manao Radio, KMNO, Wailuku, Maui, Hawaii, at 91.7 FM, streaming at manaoradio.com in memory of Duncan Mack and courtesy of the Grace Family Foundation. 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

0: corner of Derry Road and Hana Highway in Kahului. All right, 7 o'clock, 7:01. That means I've got less than an hour to shove more music into your faces. So, what are we gonna do? Been doing kind of fun stuff. It was fun stuff. That's what it was. You know, Primus did a great cover of this, but I'm gonna go back to the OG. This is Jerry Reed from Both Barrels. The song is called Gator on Monopol Radio.
1: He's raised in the swamp, in the back of a slough. He grew up eating rattlesnake meat, drinking homemade brew. The folks hereabout call him Gator, and everybody knows him well. Meanest man ever hit the swamp, folks swear he comes straight out of hell. Well, Gator McCluskey sitting on a stump, hammer pulled back on a 12-gauge pump, watching that swamp, looking out for the law, while he make the best corn liquor you ever saw. Rotten good whiskey.

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He was almost done when they spotted the law and they had to run. So he headed for the swamp and they followed him in. But the law might as well have been a chasing the wind.

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1: No more.
2: I don't understand you. Could you please speak more?

Well, that's a little tone shift. All right, 7:30 is where we are. Hawaii Standard Time. That's the Royal We. Pistol Pete giving you a something for nothing on your Wednesday. And I've been doing a lot of... there's songs that I look back at playlists from 5 years ago and grabbed something with a fun song title. Alan, Round the Corner Alan, you are right. Frank Zappa would qualify for the top 30 spots, at least, in the most fun song title names. However, they weren't all on my playlists. What was? Jerry Reed with Gator. I mean, it's a funny song. So, Paul Simon, Stranded in a Limousine. Eagles, The Disco Strangler. Then there was some Zappa, You Are What You Is, from 1981. Ween with Bananas and Blow. Steve Sargenti, Maui's Own, with I'm a Sesquipedalian. I can say it. ZZ Top, Enjoy and Get It On. Ted Nugent, Death by Misadventure, and Aerosmith with Bright Light Fright. That's what got us to 7:30 on this Wednesday. 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

All right, I am running out of time here. That's all right. I'll be back next week. That's what we do. DJ Abra, Wild Nights with Abra, will be in to take you to midnight, most likely with Damn It Dan. Not positive, but we'll find out in about 15 minutes.

All right, back to the tunes. Mahalo again to my underwriters, Maui Coffee Roasters, down at 444 Hana Highway in Kahului. Appreciate you very much. And I also appreciate the Red Hot Chili Peppers with a fun-titled album, The Uplift Mofo Party Plan, right here on Manaho Radio.

0: Just one thing he needs to hear, this Joe Batan with Call My Name. Getting to the end of my particular show here, Pistol Pete, wrapping up something for nothing. It Cost You Zero. And we had Red Hot Chili Peppers with Funky Crime from the Uplift Mofo Party Plan. JoJo Gunn, Shake That Fat. Sop with Camel, Coke, Suede, and Waterbeds. And that's where we are. Fun titled songs has been the theme for the last hour or so. Hope you're okay with that. Mahalo to the following businesses and individuals for playing such an important role, keeping listener-supported, commercial-free Manaho Radio on the air, like Lawrence and Marianne Lambert, Rebecca DiLiberto, Picture It Framed, and David Rose and D2M Interactive. We sincerely appreciate your continued support. 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Mahalo, Maui Coffee Roasters. DJ Abra and Damn It Dan have come into the studio. They kind of took it over.
1: Taking it over. We're sharing.
0: Oh, you're not?
1: No,
0: oh, okay. Oh, this was not.
1: Yeah, okay. Sharing. Communal effort.
0: All right. It's time to share. I misstated the atmosphere of the transition. I thought it was a hostile takeover.
1: It's not hostile.
0: For crying out loud.
1: Gentile.
0: But don't you have. are you jet lagged?
1: Yes. Yes. I'm jet bagged, jet sacked, jet laid over.
0: All right. New terms. New terms introduced by DJ Abra. She can elaborate on that as she and Damn It Dan get you to midnight. Pistol Pete checking out. Mahalo for checking in. And I'll be back next week with more Something for Nothing. Hey, what's Otto got going? Finding out. I dig that. That's cool. All right. You guys have a fun show.

0: 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This is Abra and Damn It Dan.
1: Damn It Dan.
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1: And that is what Pete might be listening to as he proceeds to his car.
0: Oh, what good fun we're going to have tonight. Oh,
1: this is containing 100% more Abra than
0: yes.
1: The last show.
0: I'm completely sleep deprived and I apologize in advance. And perhaps we can heal together while we dance. Oh, and I'm going to be rhyming a lot, which is a weird compulsion.
1: Hey, be a poet.
0: You're welcome. And with that, we're going to go ahead and start some music. Don't you think, Sam?
1: I think that's a fantastic idea.
0: Okay, I'm going to do it. Here we go. Oh, is that
1: do
0: the
1: it,
0: one?
1: Do it.
0: Here we go. Boop.

0: Ooh, that was so good. That was called Forgetting to Remember by Queen and Horn. Before that, we heard I've Got a Thing for You by Sly.
1: But I'm forgetting to remember.

0: underneath us and we stopped that. That is my fault. I will totally take responsibility for any errors tonight. And once again, you're listening to Wild Nights with Abra. And
1: damn it, Dan.
0: That's right. What's your sound effect for tonight, Dan? Okay, mine's gonna be
1: Oh yeah, that's better. Damn it. Damn it, Dan.
0: Damn it, Dan. Yours was good. You could do it again. I could be a sillier noise.
1: Well, now it wants to go monkey.
0: Auga. Okay, okay. And on that note, we're gonna play some more music. Hopefully.

0: Hello, hello, hello. That was So Cold, So Sweet, So Fair by Clem Beats. Before that, Entre la Musica y Yo, which is from the classic Vandals, and Bangladesh by Kinnean Horn.
1: A dang dang dang a dang a dang dang.
0: I think that song's for
1: That,
0: you.
1: it was starting to get some phenomena.
0: Right? And it was all about dang dang dang
1: Dang
0: dang
1: a
0: dang
1: dang
0: dang
1: dang
0: dang
1: da
0: dang
1: dang.
0: dang dang dang dang dang dang dang.
1: Damn a dang dang dang dang dang da dang.
0: Oh, I'm so happy to be back. Thank you, Craig, for calling in from Haiku. We will get to your song very, very shortly. I'm perusing all the B sides of that particular band.
1: A, B, and maybe even a C side.
0: Right? And I love that you are listening because that really validates us being here
1: And
0: tonight.
1: consistent listeners.
0: Yes, thank you for supporting Manao Radio. It is a listener-supported radio station.
1: And tell us that you love us by calling in.
0: Because we're volunteers and we only do this for fun. So feel free to call in 808-242-5666. And that is not religiously affiliated, just FYI.
1: KMNO.
0: Yes, that's what it stands for. KMNO. Yeah. That's right. Okay. Well, I said the songs that we've been playing, and all these songs are very brand new. You know that, Dan?
1: When did that one just come out?
0: Well, it says 2 weeks ago.
1: That's
0: And
1: fresh.
0: also, all this music has been really making me dance around the studio. It helps me,
1: I confirm it.
0: it helps me not think in thoughts. Don't you love not thinking in thoughts?
1: It's so much better than thinking thoughts.
0: Yeah, just like a little hee. That's where I'm at right
1: Dang,
0: now.
1: dang, dang, dang, dang,
0: So I'm
1: dang.
0: gonna play this next song, which is called Song for Her Joy.

0: Woo! That was Lost Baggage from Kinney. What did you like that one, Dan?
1: Yeah, I haven't lost baggage in a long time.
0: You don't travel.
1: That's why I don't lose anything.
0: Before that, we heard Round Around by, oh my gosh, Zuzu Electric. Zuzu Very Electric. Well done. Yes, that's how Zuzu I'm going to say it. Before that, Clock Watching by Belle Rouge and Song for Her Joy by Q Function. Oh, I just said it right.
1: I'm still stuck on Belarus. Such a good name.
0: Well, we are enjoying our evening. Again, Wild Nights with Abra. I'm Abra with my co-host.
1: Damn it, Dan.
0: I try to name him something else.
1: But I keep coming back to the name.
0: Yeah. It's screwing up. It's a lovable, like, man, wow. Wow.
1: Words.
0: Your thoughts are so sparse sometimes.
1: Wait, what, you were saying something?
0: So, going back to Craig. Craig and Haiku, I hope you're still listening. I listened to Oasis, and I listened to the other music that you wanted us to play, and I love it, and you are so valid, and also, I'm going to dedicate a song personally to you that is nothing that you actually requested, and it is called Never Wrong by The Cancel. Craig, you're wonderful.

0: That was Make It Lower by Carpet Man. Before that, Free Animal by Foreign Air. And of course, Never Wrong by The Cancel. I would never, ever, ever say that I'm never wrong.
1: You would never say that.
0: Never ever.
1: No, wait.
0: Never I have I ever. Never would you ever.
1: I may have heard that once or twice.
0: I don't know. I think I would say I'm always right. That's different.
1: Something, something. Free Animal.
0: It's a different thing entirely. Entirely, people. 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
1: Damn it, Dan.
0: He's so good at a segue, isn't he? The thoughts, ideas, and opinions expressed by our announcers, artists, or guests featured in our programming do not necessarily reflect views and opinions of Manao Radio in general.
1: Or specific.
0: Manao Radio welcomes your thoughts and invites you to share by contacting us. Please call us, please, at 808-242-KMNO. That's 56666. Or by email. Yeah, you could email, but I won't get that. So you should just call us right now. 808-242-KMNO. We'll tell you our secrets. We'll give you a little, what?
1: She'll tell you secrets or make them up.
0: I don't make anything up, Dan.
1: You're right.
0: Thank you. Say it again.
1: You're right, Abra.
0: Oh, and that's a little lesson on how to make any person happy. Agree with them and say their name afterwards. And with that being said... The next song is Put It On Me.
2: Hung high and dry.
0: Right?

0: Oh, that was Echoes of Velo by the Slick Krugers. And that is going out to Fionis on the West Side. I am so grateful you're listening to us tonight. Thank you so much. And we are, you know, we're not anti-Christian, certainly, but...
1: Not in the slightest.
0: We're not affiliated.
1: Call in and tell us how awesome the playlist is.
0: Yeah, yeah, that really helps a lot.
1: That's getting... Hey, it's getting mentioned. It's awesome playlist.
0: It's really validating. Fionis, I love your name. I love that you called in. Thank you so, so much. And Dan failed to mention that if you would like to learn more about the radio, have you ever thought about helping out at Monato Radio? We'd love to hear from you. As an all-volunteer organization, everything we do gets done by listeners like you and us. And we're doing a lot these days. Well,
1: and we were listeners.
0: Right. So email us at volunteer@monatoradio.com to find out how you can lend a hand. 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
1: my help.
0: Yeah, we need help, and we're spending our time and talent just trying to make everybody else a little bit happier out there. That's my purpose. How about you, Dan?
1: That's my purpose too.
0: And maybe like a little dancing and yeah, like a cool, hey, that was a good song kind of vibe.
1: I was dancing in the car on the way here to the playlist, even before we played it to you guys.
0: Yeah, that's funny, isn't it? Shh, don't tell them our secrets.
1: Huh? Oh, right.
0: And no fake laughs.
1: We didn't plan anything.
0: Okay. Shh.
1: Very nice.
0: The next song, ironically, is called From My Mouth to Yours. Oh, what? Oh, it's time for that? Oh, yeah. You are tuned to listener-supported Manao Radio, KMNO, Wailuku Maui, Hawaii at 91.7 FM and streaming worldwide at manaoradio.com in memory of Duncan Mack and courtesy of the Grace Family Foundation. 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Like, love it. It's so fun. 808-242-5666. And again, not religiously affiliated in any direction whatsoever, except in like community
1: and music
0: and volunteering. So again, Fionis, Craig, thank you so much for calling. And Sherry too. I know you're out there and listening. So anyway, rock on, guys. Oh, wait, did I already play that song? Shoots. Maybe I did. Here we go.

0: shine bright with your big light. But don't get too close to me, cause I don't wanna fight.
1: Taking it slow, don't you know
0: that I got a dark side.
1: When consumed by fear,
0: tells you to make a wish. Shimmering cover as usual, how is what really will throw in the dish.
1: Try to be it, you get it at least for a minute.
0: Oh, I was once and lost myself in it.
1: Taking

0: Hey there, kids.
1: Welcome back.
0: That was Gorgon.
1: Gorgon.
0: By Carpet Man. Remedy by Ivan Hartle. And Take It Rough by Sunshine Girl. Also, Cradles, Suburban. And we started that set with From My Mouth to Yours by Kelly Boesch. Woo, woo, woo. Okay, we are rolling right along. And I want to tell you all about the Planned Parenthood of... Blah, blah, blah, blah, blah. Peter Piper picked a peck of pickled peppers.
1: Close enough.
0: Oh, so close. 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Never mind, I'm not asking you. 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
1: Homeowner.
0: Homeowner, right, like therapy.
1: Stable.
0: OCD clean. Wow. I don't know. So many things.
1: I think there's a downside to that part.
0: Is there?
1: Yeah.
0: Like what?
1: Well, it has to be the way.
0: Well, as long as they do it, I think it'd be okay.
1: As long as they're not freaking out when they're doing it.
0: Who? When I'm doing it?
1: No, not you.
0: Yeah, I'm not OCD clean. They would be OCD clean. Yeah, neither one of us are OCD clean. We're OCD, but not in a clean way. The next song is Sit With The Sting. Again, Kelly Boesch.

That was Housebroken by Ayanna Lee. Before that, Sit with the Sting by Kelly Bosch. And I love both those songs so, so deeply. I don't know if you're listening to the words, but I made this playlist for somebody I kind of like, but I don't think I'm on their radar. But that last song, that Housebroken song, that one's for my number one fan, my buddy, my dog. That's right. He's housebroken, or at least he tries to be. Coming up next, it's A Little Bit of Honey by Desert Belle.

0: All right. That was Festival Town Pulse. And I have a question now. That was either Surreal Al or Surreal AI.
1: I'm going with Al.
0: I'd rather go with Al.
1: Yeah.
0: So it's either a capital I or a lowercase L.
1: It's Al AF is what that is.
0: And that was Break My Heart. That was not. That was Festival Town Pulse.
1: You already said that.
0: I know.
1: What about the other thing you got
0: to
1: say?
0: Hey, I would like to acknowledge the major support for Manao Radio. 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
1: That's right. Maybe Fiona soon enough.
0: We'll see. Who else wants to volunteer?
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1: Money, money, money, money.
0: Mm-hmm. We always need it.
1: Money.
0: You can also sign up to give your time and talent as a volunteer. All support matters now more than ever.
1: You don't really have to be talented. You could just give your time.
0: Yeah.
1: Yep. I mean, look at us.
0: Hey. Hey, we're winging it like birds.
1: Ka-ka!
0: Ka-ka! And let's keep the music going with some Sara Da Silva.
1: What?
0: There's an H in there.
1: Huh. Okay, I hope that's pronounced correctly. And if it's not, call us at 242-566.

0: Ay, ay, ay. My God Knows How to Cry by Hannah Lees. Before that, Don't Come Back by Mononome. Good Vibrations, a remix by Patrice. Shake by Habitat and Blimes. Change by Lipka. And Break My Heart in Two started out that set with Sara Del Silva. I'm saying things breathily because I don't know how to pronounce them correctly, and I am just absolutely delirious right now.
1: We're halfway through almost.
0: Delirious. I just got back from visiting my family in Iowa, which I haven't done in 10 years, and I am a bundle of joy, aren't I?
1: Joyous. You are joyous. You are dancing with joy.
0: Yes, and this music really helps me not think. Remember
1: it's
0: that?
1: It's a great dance mix. Yeah,
0: That's the theme of the day. Don't think. And if you have to think, don't think in words. Make it noises, like sound effects, like wah! Kazoink.
1: Kazoinks.
0: So the next song is going to be Woman by Elderbrook, and the album is Talking. Ha ha ha.

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1: You're a good reader.
0: Teehee! 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
1: I think it's a fantastic resource that they have for people going through a lot of hard times.
0: Yeah, it sounds like really fun. I want to be there and support it.
1: Yeah, well, we can find out how we can support it.
0: That's right. I'm supporting it right now by reading this on air. Hello, everyone. This is Wild Nights with Abra and
1: Damodan.
0: That's right. His name is Damodan, and I am Abra, and that's as smart as I'm going to get in this moment. So. Here we go slow.
1: That's what happens after a long flight from the middle of America.
0: From Iowa, we go slow by FM. What's that word? I don't know. Here we go.

In the memory of Bob Krause and Les Adam, Manawa Radio presents the Hawaiian History Moment. Aloha ia oe. My name is Richard Mickelson. We continue this series, sharing Hawaiian history with Close Hall. The inspiration for these stories is from Bob Krause's Hawaii Maritime Chronology. Using his notes and sources, we have formulated this series to tell the story of Hawaii. On August 25, 1849, boatloads of French sailors came ashore. They attacked the fort in Honolulu, setting all the prisoners loose. They spiked the ancient cannons, broke swords, muskets, and bayonets, and they threw hundreds of kegs of gunpowder into the harbor. They ransacked Governor Kekuana Oa's house, scrawled obscenities and self-congratulatory phrases like Libre Poursuivants on the walls. They broke calabashes and they threw the pieces into the well, and they dragged away Kekuana Oa's chests containing mementos of Kina'o, Kekuana Oa's deceased wife. They took over the government offices and other buildings before retiring to the harbor, where they seized the king's yacht, the Kamehameha III. The damage was calculated to be more than $100,000, about a year's revenue for the Kingdom of Hawaii. More Hawaiian history is available Tuesday nights at 8:50 p.m. on the Manawa Radio Hawaiian History Moment Discussion and Digression Session with Dorothy Betts. Hawaiian History Moment episodes can be viewed on Buck Mickelson's and Story of Hawaii Museum's Facebook pages. Mahalo to Eddie Tanaka and to Vince Esquire for playing the music behind the Hawaiian History Moment.

Beneath the forests of these sacred valleys awaits the riches and treasures of our ancestors' past. And their intention to our future is to embrace our Aina, to sacrifice the labors of our

behold the stream of thought trickling through the matter from within it coming out. 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Tap in and let the pen and paper take the journey without you. All is everything when walking through this track with a style. Glimpses of the moment floating, sitting, catching a while. Expanding, growing, knowing when you're grasping the now. Focus not on if I'm going slow, if

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1: Damn it, Dan.
0: He doesn't want to talk right now, so we are going to talk for him, we being me. And that last song was Ms. Ho by Onra. Before that, Shotgun Down by Dirty Water. Beautiful You by Latif and the Chief. Before that, We Go Slow by FM Laity? Laity? What do you think?
1: Laity.
0: And then before that, The Thrill Is Gone by M-H-E.
1: Meh?
0: I don't know. I think it's M-H-E. I am dealing with all of my problems through music, and it's talking to me, and hopefully it's talking to you as well.
1: I've got some good vibes going. There's some smoothness. There's definitely danceability.
0: Danceability. We need to get more in the dancey. I'm breaking down into the blues here. And now I'm going to play Stop Breaking Down Blues by Charlie Beal.
1: Stop Breaking Down.
2: 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Are you ready?
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Meditation is the discovery that the point of life is always arrived at in the immediate moment. The future is a concept. As the proverb says, tomorrow never comes. There is no such thing as tomorrow. There never will be, because time is always now.

0: That was Hit the Gas by Night Caravan. Before that, Made You Look by, oh my gosh, Itty Bitty. Ha ha. That has nothing to do with me at all. And before that, Fortune Teller, Xavier Rudd, Soft and Gentle, The Polish Ambassador, Diamonds and Sakui.
1: Oui.
0: Sakui. I hope I'm pronouncing things correctly. If I'm not, please give me a call, 242-5666.
1: Blame the jet lag.
0: These are all like new songs for me and new music that, again, is healing my heart and soul after going home to realize the source of all my trauma and pain.
1: You've learned a lot.
0: It's hilarious. It's so good. I love it. What's worse than ants in your pants?
1: Uncles.
0: That's right. That doesn't seem fun. Okay, I'm going to play a song now by Aaron Taylor, and it is called Lesson Learned.
1: Learned with a T.
0: Learned.

0: That was Bornholm by Deluxe and Nika. Before that, Call My Name by Cracked Unit and She Who Dares by the Coleman Brothers. I am having a great night. I'm Abra. This is Wild Nights with Abra. I'm feeling wild and crazy, and I have a friend here with me.
1: Who could that be, Abra?
0: Who could it be now?
1: I'm not... Dan now.
0: Yes, yes, it is Damn It Dan, and he has rekindled that namesake for many reasons, and may I lovingly tell them why, Dan? Oh, yes, I will anyway. I've been out of town, and I have a wonderful friend who's willing to stay at my house and watch my dog, and my dog started pooping in one of the bedrooms, and it was a hardwood floor bedroom, and now the floor looks really horrible. And I said to Dan, Dan, why didn't you close the door so he would poop in the bathroom? And he's like, oh, yeah.
1: I didn't think of that.
0: Tile floor.
1: I just cleaned it up.
0: Yeah.
1: Mm-hmm. Damn
0: it, Dan. Damn it, Dan. And the eggs. Oh, my God.
1: There was so many eggs.
0: There was 24 eggs in the chicken coop.
1: Well, I didn't know there was a door on the other side.
0: Communication, fellas. If you have a question, there is no stupid one unless it has to do with body parts, okay?
1: There seems to be a lot of stupid questions, actually.
0: Name one.
1: Most of mine.
0: Well, no. Okay, maybe.
1: It's just a couple. See?
0: It is 10:49 in Iowa. It is almost 4 in the morning.
1: I've been up since six. You're awake. You're
0: I feel
1: jet
0: like
1: lag loopy.
0: I'm like an ER doctor.
1: Just like it.
0: Isn't that weird? They keep them up like for 24.
1: That doesn't seem like a good idea.
0: I know. It seems really strange, right? It just keeps them guessing. Or maybe like the God complex thing. I don't know. If you're a doctor, please call 242-5666. And if you're single, call again. My name's Abra. Okay, we're going to play some more music because it is 10:50. We're sitting here talking about mental health. If you have any thoughts, feelings, or objections, let us know.
1: Pro or con?
0: I am pro, although I do weird things for therapy like chainsaw. And dance right. around. And I yell at things and I break glass, but only in the recycling bin. But I throw it really hard. Yep. Have you ever done that?
1: Only in the recycling
0: bin. Yes, yes. We're very respectable ragers. Recycling ragers. That's going to be our new nickname.
1: Recycle ragers?
0: Recycle ragers.
1: Not quite like rescue rangers.
0: But kind of.
1: Kind of.
0: Rescue rangers, recycle ragers.
1: Five times fast.
0: I don't think I can say it again. You try it.
1: I can't even say it once.
0: Rescue Rangers Recycle Racers?
1: Razors?
0: I don't. Hi, everyone. I hope you're doing great. We're doing great. Especially Dan.
1: Especially me.
0: He's lost a bunch of weight. Did you know that? Well, you can tell over the radio.
1: Yeah, can you tell over the radio?
0: Yep, yep. Your cheeks sound less floppy.
1: Dear Lord.
0: Okay. Maybe I should stop talking now. I am going to play a song while...
1: That's incredible.
0: What is that? Like Wilford Brimley?
1: Brimley.
0: Brimley. Look, I was super close. He was
1: so
0: close. What was he? Diabetes.
1: Diabetes.
0: And oatmeal.
1: Quaker Oats.
0: Yeah.
1: And he was in a cocoon.
0: Oh, I love that movie so deeply. And now that I'm old, I am seeing it from a completely different angle. God damn it, get out of the pool. Oh.
1: And when he was, I think it's something, I don't know, random, maybe fake memory, but he is the same age in Cocoon as Paul Rudd is. Like
0: right now?
1: Right now. It was probably like a couple years ago when I heard that.
0: What age was that?
1: I don't know, but Wilford Brimley always looked old.
0: I feel like that is false advertising, although I do agree.
1: Call in and prove me wrong.
0: That's right. That's right. Let's do that. And I'm going to play a song by The Allergies, and it's called As We Do Our Thing. Whoop.
2: 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Listen.

0: Oh, goodness, goodness. That was My Heart Is Jumping by BB Tanga and the Selenites. Do you know about Selenite?
1: It's Silent Nights?
0: No. Selenite. It is a rock. It kind of looks like fiber optics, you know? Yeah. And I got a Selenite wand up in a store at Makawao. And I was like, whoa, look at this cool wand. It's so round on one end. And she's like, careful with that. It shards. Haha, funny.
1: Don't shard in my store.
0: Funny story. Careful with crystals. Okay. 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I need to find a better way to say it.
1: It's a nice ride as you read that.
0: It is. The cadence is lovely. I have a wonderful comedian friend named Chino who is always telling me I should slow down and talk with more cadence. Actually, I know he thinks it very loudly.
1: Yeah.
0: Yep. Everyone's agreeing. I'm delirious. Yay! From here, we're going to go and listen to It Serves You Right to Suffer. by John Lee Hooker. Yeah, here we go. Oops.

like the trumpet. 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Your doctor is your home.

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1: What'd you call me? Coming up next, it's Lucky Old You by RSN and Catherine DeBoer. Woo!

0: right. 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This is Wild Nights with Abra, and I am Damn It Dan. We had in this last set, we had the Funics with Don't Dig Too Deep, DJ Vadim with Favorite Mistakes, Plume with Soul Food, and that was Random Rab with The Reflection. 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And that is true.
1: I agree with you. I do that with my neighbor, Sam. He is very kind, and I think he just likes hugs. And when I buy him half and half at Costco.
0: Yeah.
1: He's not saltless anymore. I thought he was allergic.
0: He's not saltless?
1: No, he's not allergic. Oh. Well, okay. Okay, so remember, we thought he was saltless, Sam. We thought he was allergic to salt. He told me he was allergic to salt. Hold on, I'm going to talk slower. So I've been making him loaves of bread, sans salt. That means without salt, people. And he told me the other day, because I asked him, Sam, if you're allergic to salt, can you go in the ocean? And he was like, oh, I'm not that allergic. In fact, I need a little bit. You can put some in the bread. And I'm like, this has all been a subterfuge to get me to make you bread, fruit bread. Twice a week, he wants it every 4 days.
0: That's definitely helping kapuna.
1: It is, and I'm loving it every minute of it.
0: It's very therapeutic.
1: It is. My bread maker's name is Rosie, and she's blue.
0: She's a good little robot. Bread robot.
1: Weird. Okay. Blah, blah, blah.
0: Let's get back to the music. We have a half an hour left of the show.
1: Whoa.
0: Whoa.
1: Whoa.
0: Let's go on with the Slick Krugers. Yeah. This is the Delta to LA.
1: You gotta push play.
0: I did.
1: Down there at the bottom.

0: I'm saying? We out, figure.
1: Dans mon cœur, sans magie, à la raison.

0: 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And Alice by Belle Rouche. Woo! I didn't talk there for a while, and now I'm exhausted, and you are tuned to listener-supported Manao Radio, KMNOP, Wailuku, Maui, Hawaii, at 91.7 FM, and streaming worldwide at manaoradio.com in memory of Duncan Mack, and courtesy of the Grace Family Foundation. 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All they have to do is boop, push the button. Holy shikes. We made it, Dan.
1: We made it to midnight.
0: Oh, thank you, everyone, for listening and calling and supporting and healing and laughing and not complaining and being awesome.
1: Being here. Being good people.
0: Being good beings. People. Yes. I love each and every one of you, especially if you love me back. Yep, and especially you, Dan. Way to go, Dan, and your family, Dan, and Buddy.
1: Yep. We are loved. I have a good family that's going on a trip.
0: Man, you're lucky. What a lucky guy. On that note, count your blessings, folks, because that is the way to happiness, and we will hear you. You will hear us, excuse me. In
1: 2 weeks.
0: 2 weeks.
1: Two weeks.
0: Oh, that's a Total Recall reference. Because we love Arnold, and that is for Sindhu. Yeah, do you want to say goodbye to Sindhu?
1: Auf Wiedersehen.
0: And I'll be back, just do that.
1: I'll be back. No, that was horrible. No, I'll be back.
0: No.
1: I'll work on it.
0: I'm back. Because we're Capricorns. Anyway, farewell for now, folks, and toodaloo. Bye. You want to say bye?

My trio, Steve Gadd on drums, Nicholas Sample on bass, none other than my Joe, Sweet Joe Sample, on piano. We love you, Dusseldorf. Thank you so much.

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Hawaiian to me is a feeling of getting somewhere without stepping on anybody's toes, without causing friction with anybody. Hawaiianness is growing up, screwing up, but always remembering the screw up was a test in life. Because I should know, I screwed up plenty of times. But now I think I know the answer. I know in each answer for every question, every day, I open up my eyes. This song speaks about that. It speaks about one man from the Big Island of Hawaii. He lives on homestead land, back home in Keokaha, Hilo. His name is Richard Piggy Kaleohano. Using his last name, about a moon kawaka, he wrote this song. A song I like to dedicate to each and every one of you Hawaiians that live up here in Las Vegas. And for those of you Hawaiians at heart, and the music touches you inside your soul. Because this is where our music comes from. It comes from inside. It comes from God down to our po'o, into our heart. It come out from our two hands and from our mouth to all of you. The song goes like this.

流汗咯，叫家下去送。Mahalo. This song goes out to each and every one of you. Thank you very much for having us here.

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They provide criminal defense and family law, business, real estate, and estate planning representation serving all of Maui County. 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

Con su quinto sol, Chicano roots reggae band from East LA. You know, these are one of the first, this is probably one of the first local bands I ever heard growing up with regards to reggae. As you know, I'm from Southern California, so definitely grew up around good music. Hey guys, we're having a really good time here with our little reggae session. I'm gonna go ahead and sneak in some Mexican folk music coming up in the next half hour. We do have the news at 7 a.m., but right now we're having a real good time. Hey, you're listening to one of the latest releases from, speaking of Southern California, San Diego reggae band Seedheads. This one features Mr. Shunt. Check it out, coming off of their latest album, Subject to Change. 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

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SBA, Small Business Administration representatives, are available at the South Maui Community Park Gym in Kihei Monday through Friday from 9 a.m. to 6 p.m. For more information, call 1-800-659-2955.

0: take it higher. Bristol Ford alongside Catch a Fire.
1: Yes, you just heard Getaway, a newer version of Getaway, Catch a Fire, featuring the one and only Brinsley Ford. Before that, we did have Dylan Keave with Kiki Curiel, Chatty Chatty, and started off that set with Bas Yer, a very clever song by Rastrillos. Currently, we're listening to Gondwana. The song is Reggae Is Coming. And folks, I know I've been building this up every single show, but if you are a lover, a fan of reggae en español, Latin reggae, you have to be updated on the news that Kike Neira and Gondwana will be performing together over in Chile. This is going to be happening September 5th. It's been, I believe, since 2001 or 2003 that Kike Neira left the band to pursue a solo career. And so everybody that's a fan has been waiting for this. And I just found out this morning that they are going to be, if you happen to be a little bit more north and you can't make it to Chile, Santiago, Chile, September 5th, there's another opportunity because they will be coming over to Tijuana. Woo! Arriba Tijuana. They'll be coming over to Tijuana. It's going to be Gondwana with Kike Neira, and also on the lineup is going to be Puerto Rico's very own Cultura Profética. So that's going to be a really awesome show. I believe that's happening September 28th over in the Caliente Soccer Stadium in Tijuana. You know what, guys? I might have to fly out there. I'll keep you posted on what I do, but this is like, if you love reggae en español, if you're a big fan of this, and if you're like me, that you came across it after the early 2000s, then this is a show you can't miss, because like, holy moly, guacamole. Let me tell you, I only make that expression when I'm really excited and trying to keep it PG, rated G. Okay. Now I'm going to have to play an extra Gondwana song because I spoke all over this one. Once again, you're listening to El Sonido de Mi Tierra radio show with your friend DJ Lily Lopez, which is me. I'm here every single Thursday, 6 a.m. to 8 a.m. All right. Let's let you enjoy the rest of this Gondwana song, and I'm going to go ahead and throw in another Gondwana song in there.

Is on Manao Radio 91.7 FM. Holy moly, folks, how lucky is it for us to be here this very day? You know, every morning you wake up and you're already winning. Woo! We're all winners here. So much

And yes, although there's plenty of wickedness in the world, you know, it is important for us to pick and choose our battles very wisely. You know, as the kids say, YOLO. Yes, you do only have one life to live, but we must make the best of it, and we must make conscious and intentional choices, because that's what life is all about. It's about choices. What choice are you going to make? Hey, in 5 minutes, we have your news update, and we will have the weather report. 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
1: From Feature Story News in Brussels, I'm William Denslow. Protests have been taking place in several Ukrainian cities against President Zelensky's surprise dismissal of the country's popular defense minister, Mykhailo Fedorov. It comes on the day that the outgoing British Prime Minister Keir Starmer is visiting Ukraine in a show of support on his final overseas trip in office. Ross Cullen reports.
2: Hundreds of people have been demonstrating against the decision to remove Mykhailo Fedorov, a young but popular minister credited with cracking down on corruption at the Defence Ministry and using data to analyse performance on the front line. He's also overseen an improvement in Ukraine's armed forces' positions against Russia and an escalated campaign of strikes and sabotage tactics on the occupied Crimean Peninsula. The 35-year-old was only appointed in January, and President Zelensky's decision is causing significant upset among the military and parts of civil society. Tensions have been growing between the defense minister and the military's commander-in-chief, which some commentators have framed as a generational clash between a young, innovative manager with a startup background and a more traditional military general. The changes at the Defence Ministry are part of a wider reshuffle, with Parliament set to approve the appointment of the state oil and gas boss, Serhii Kuretsky, as the new Prime Minister, replacing Yulia Svyrydenko.
1: Iran's top joint military command has warned it will expand strikes across the region if the US follows through on threats to strike Iranian infrastructure, calling American interference in the Strait of Hormuz a red line. The warning came as American strikes reached areas around the Iranian capital, Tehran, for the first time on Thursday, with Iran retaliating with missile and drone fire targeting Jordan, Bahrain and Kuwait. Ambassador Gordon Gray, Professor of Gulf and Arabian Peninsula Affairs at George Washington University, says the war could enter a cycle of military strikes and attempts at de-escalation.
3: There's going to be escalatory strikes, then there's going to be negotiations or talk of negotiations. Those negotiations are not going to be concluded quickly enough for his patience, so there are going to be strikes again. And I think it's going to be this, this oscillating pattern of negotiation and violence, unfortunately.
1: U.S. Secretary of Defense Pete Hegseth announced that all active duty military personnel aged 30 and older will undergo mandatory annual testosterone deficiency screening. Democratic lawmakers have criticized the move, with Senator Tammy Duckworth, an Iraq War veteran, calling it a form of gender-affirming care. And cholera cases in Sudan's Kordofan region have surged to more than 1,500 as the rainy season begins, compounding the humanitarian emergency around the besieged city of El Obeid. From bureaus worldwide, this is FSN.
4: With FSN Spotlight, I'm Simon Marks. The UK is set to hold its biggest home defence exercise in decades next year to prepare the country for the possibility of war with Russia and other threats. The war game, Operation Elbistan Shadow, will test the country's response to hybrid attacks that fall short of conventional war. Karen von Hippel, former Director General at the Royal United Services Institute, now heads defence and security consultancy Arden Strategies.
5: I think over the last decade or so, we've seen a huge increase in hybrid attacks by Russia in particular. Hybrid meaning it's everything short of something that would cause a war. So we've seen cyber attacks, we've seen assassinations and attempted assassinations, we've seen arson, including on the Prime Minister's home. We've seen cables being dug up. All of these are done on purpose. They're all done to provoke, but they know that they're not quite the same as launching an air missile, which would cause a military response. And we haven't been doing enough to respond. And so I think this exercise is really important because the public just isn't aware enough of the threat. And if they're not aware enough of the threat, they're not going to support increases in defense spending.
4: That need for a national conversation on defense spending was reportedly articulated by the editors of the country's Strategic Defense Review. Some of them last year privately urged Sir Keir Starmer to do more to engage in a national dialogue over the reasons for expanded defense spending.
1: The main news again. Protests have been taking place in several Ukrainian cities against the surprise dismissal of the country's defense minister. Iran's top joint military command has warned it will strike across the region if the US follows through on threats to hit Iranian infrastructure. And the US has announced that all active duty military personnel aged 30 and older will undergo mandatory annual testosterone deficiency screening as part of their routine health assessments. And that's the latest feature story news. William Denslow reporting.
0: Mahalo, William. The Feature Story News Report is brought to you at 7 a.m., 12 noon, and 5 p.m. every Monday through Friday. 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Aloha, this is DJ Lily Lopez. My show is made possible thanks to the generosity of community-minded businesses like the law firm of Wang Leon Kuchia, providing family law, estate planning, business, real estate, and criminal law, including DUI, OUI, and temporary restraining orders. I also want to thank Outdoor Living for underwriting my show every Thursday morning. Outdoor Living in Kahului offers lanai resources for Maui's outdoor spaces. And mahalo to Lisa Lestishak and Alfie Estrada. All of us at Mana'o Radio deeply appreciate all of our ongoing supporters. Hey y'all, it's 7:05. We're here on the second hour of El Sonido de Mi Tierra. Let's see what kind of surprises I have up my sleeve. Fun fact, I'm not even wearing sleeves.

You're listening to Jazz Elise here on Manao Radio, folks. I forgot to give you your weather report. So here we go. We're live and direct. Today you can expect it to continue being sunny with a high near 85. It's going to be breezy with a northeast wind 7 to 17 miles per hour with gusts as high as 24 miles per hour. Tonight it will be mostly clear with a low around 75. Breezy with a northeast wind 9 to 15 miles per hour with gusts as high as 21 miles per hour. And of course that is here in the central Maui area, so like Kahului, Wailuku side. If you're over in the south side like Kihei, Wailea, Makena, it's going to be a whole lot drier, a whole lot hotter. Upcountry, it's going to be a little bit more tolerable. And of course if you're in the Hana side, first of all, mahalo for listening to us. And it'll be a whole lot wetter. Hey, you are tuned to 91.7 FM Manao Radio. This is El Sonido de Mi Tierra with DJ Lily Lopez, playing all sorts of fun Latin stuff for you here, with a huge emphasis on reggae en español, rock en español, and Mexican folk music. Here we go. This is Soe, one of my favorite bands from high school. Let's take it back to those days.

I'll say a big shout out to all of you that wake up every morning. Get on out there to provide for your family. Some of you might be near your family. Some of you might be starting a new family. Some of you may be far away from your like immediate family, parents, you know. And yeah, just keep it going. Playing a few norteñillas here to get in the to give a big shout out to my parents, by the way. Un saludote a mi mamá y a mi papá. Andan por allá en Durango, en La Milpa. I hope one day I can go and visit them out in Durango and, you know, harvest some beans with my dad. I love you, Mom. I love you, Dad.

as an example for you. See, that's why this government wants you distracted, you young people. That's why they want you at the moment.

B-side players on Manao Radio. Hey, they have a big show coming up in November over at the Belly Up, also in San Diego, bringing out frontman Elijah Manuel, who has not performed on stage since the mid to late 2000s. So once again, this is going to be an epic show for all of you in San Diego. You can't miss that in November. 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

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I want to invite you to keep it locked here on Manao Radio 91.7 FM. We've got This and That coming up right after me with DJ Rocket.

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Happy Aloha Friday, Junior, as I like to call it. 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Beautiful Thursday morning. Hope you guys are all having a great start to the day. A little bit of this and that for you this morning. Hope you all enjoy.

How's everyone doing this morning? Hopefully great. Started you guys off there with a little 38 special, Hold On Loosely. After that, Space Child, UFO. The Beatles with a little help from my friends. Can't go wrong. And of course, the Rolling Stones, Beast of Burden, underneath me right now. A little Lynyrd Skynyrd, Ballad of Curtis Lowe. This is DJ Rocket,

Welcome back, gang. DJ Rocket here. Left you guys off with some Lynyrd Skynyrd, Ballad of Curtis Lowe. After that, David Essex, Rock On, The Rolling Stones, Gimme Shelter, The Mamas and the Papas, California Dreamin', and underneath me right now we have The Caves of Altamira by Steely Dan. 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We'd all love to see you there.

few good songs there for you. Left you guys off with some Steely Dan, Caves of Altamira, Ooh La La by The Faces after that. A little request from my boy J-Dog over at Stillwell's. I saw her standing there by the Beatles. Glad I got to play that for you, brother. Like he said, it is a toe tapper. Underneath me right now, we have Wild West End by Dire Straits. Hope you're all enjoying. Thanks for tuning in. This is DJ Rocket on All Radio.

Thanks everyone for hanging in. Hope you're enjoying the music. Left you guys off there with some Dire Straits, Wild West End. The Zombies after that with Time of the Season. A little Santana this morning with No One to Depend On. And Give Me Some Lovin' with the Spencer Davis group, and that was in concert actually, that version. Chicago after that with 25-06-24. And underneath me we have a little Jerry Rafferty with Right Down the Line. A couple things here I do want to mention. Mahalo to some of our major supporters, including Cynthia Conrad Design and Robbins Ridge, Restaurant Marlowe, Daryl Wilson, Outdoor Living, How Maui Is Meant to Live, Tim Jasnow and MauiPianoTuning.com, Maui Realtor Dave Futch, Jerry Valdriz, Malama Kula, and the Wailuku Coffee Company. 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This is DJ Rock. I want to give a shout out to a couple of people listening. We have Coco and Sunny listening out of Santa Fe, New Mexico. Brother Ethan listening wherever he's at, somewhere up country or on the west side. Thank you so much. Kinsey as well. And of course, Brother Don. Thank you guys all for tuning in. This is This and That with DJ Rocket, and you are tuned in, of course, to listener-supported Manawa Radio, KMNO, Wailuku, Maui, Hawaii, at 91.7 FM, and streaming worldwide at manawaradio.com in memory of Duncan Mack, and courtesy of the Grace Family Foundation. 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

Thanks for tuning in, everybody. This is DJ Rocket. Left you guys off there with some Jerry Rafferty right down the line. Lynyrd Skynyrd with I Need You, one of my favorite songs by them. The Animals, The House of the Rising Sun. Some more Skynyrd, The Needle and the Spoon. And underneath me, of course, Hall & Oates, You Make My Dreams Come True. Thank you so much, everyone, for listening. Shout out to my little sister Lucy, mom and dad also tuning in. And my grandma and Auntie Lou. Thank you guys as well. Also want to give a shout out to Michael Bono. I don't know if he's listening, but if he is, hope you're doing well, Mike. Miss you, buddy. Right on. Thanks for listening.

Hello, folks. This is DJ Rocket, and we will rock you here on Manao Radio. Thanks so much for tuning in. Left you guys off there with a little Hall & Oates. You make my dreams come true. Steppenwolf after that was Born to Be Wild. Roxanne by The Police. No One Like You by The Scorpions. And of course, like I said, We Will Rock You by Queen. And underneath me, How Soon Is Now by The Smiths. So happy to be here this beautiful Thursday morning. Hope everyone is getting a little bit of sunshine in their life. Wherever you're going or wherever you are, keep listening to the music.

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Thank you so much.

Wow, how was that solo? Pretty cool, huh? A little bit of Fleetwood Mac there. How's everyone doing? Left you guys off with... Jeez, where did I leave you off? Oh, the Smiths. How soon is now? Of course, that was Fleetwood Mac with I'm So Afraid, a live version that was recorded at the Warner Brothers studio in Burbank, California, back in 1997. And underneath me, we have Ame Cherie by Junior Walker and the All-Stars. A few things, you guys. I'm almost out of here. I'm about to turn it over to the great Tim Stokes. But before I leave, I do want a little shout-out to Jim, listening over in Hana. Thank you, Jim. Appreciate you listening and tuning in. Here at Manawa Radio 91.7 Maui, we remain a non-profit, non-commercial, and entirely listener-supported thanks to the generosity of community-minded individuals and businesses like Jim and Andrea Harris, Gil Brooks Computer Services, Pro Arts Playhouse in Kihei, Tamura's Market, Tamura's Fine Wine Liquors, Maui Coffee Roasters, and Commercial Properties of Maui. 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And mahalo to everyone listening. This is your host, DJ Rocket. I've been playing a little bit of this and that for you, trying to mix it up every Thursday morning. I play from 8 to 10 a.m., couple more songs here before I will turn it over. I think we're going to listen to the rest of this, and then I'm going to leave you off with some Bruce Springsteen, I'm on Fire. It's been a pleasure, folks. And as always, mahalo for listening, and a hui ho.

Little Memphis horns there to start things off. It is 10 o'clock. I'm Tim. 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I'd also like to thank longtime supporter Rick Strini Ceramics and Glass for over 5 decades offering custom-blown glass, now adding a mastery of hand-built and wheel-thrown pottery on display at the Haiku Marketplace, Studio 310, and the Maui Crafts Guild in Paia. 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Thank you for the underwriting. Going to do all kinds of stuff today, as usual. If there's something you'd like to hear or say, we're at 808-242-5666. It's getting kind of missing that New Orleans sound, so I got some of that to start things off, and then we'll see where we go from there. Good morning.

Manao Radio, Thursday morning. It's just about 10:30. Just ordered me some gumbo for lunch, I wish. Bits and pieces, I'm Tim. We heard some great Cajun stuff. Little Zydeco, Clifton Chenier, Boogieing in New Orleans, Paul Simon, That Was Your Mother, Filet, Chanson de Mardi Gras. Hope that was right. Lee Dorsey, Lottie Moe, Johnny Adams, It Ain't the Same Thing, Benny Spellman, Fortune Teller, Bobby Marchand, Cheeky Wawa, Midnight in New Orleans was Kermit Ruffins, and we started off with Dave Bartholomew, When the Saints Go Marching in Boogie, Jack. Well, thank you for being here. Manao Radio, one of the things we do is we like to pass along public service announcements. Got one here, Maui Cancer Wellness Resource. 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Maui Cancer Wellness Resource, O-R-G. I want to say good morning to a few folks before we get back to the music. Good morning, Kat and Ben and Island Billy P. Good morning to Marlon and Lucia. And good morning to you, too, and thank you for listening. Going to move away from Nolan's just a little bit and kind of change things up. Thank you for being here.

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The Beatles. You are tuned to listener supported Mana'o Radio. 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This is Bits and Pieces and we are going all over the place. Thank you, Ray, for checking in. Glad you're enjoying it. Besides the Beatles, we had Loggins and Messina, Didn't I Know You When, from the album Full Sail. Came out in 1986. Nicolette Larson, Rumba Girl. Joe Cocker, Cry Me a River. Redneck Friend was Jackson Brown. Joni Mitchell with Raised on Robbery. Out in the Woods, Leon Russell, Van Morrison. These Dreams Are You, and we started off with Stars on the Water from an album of the same name, and that was Rodney Crowell. Well, you know, if you've ever thought about helping us out here at Mana'o Radio, we'd love to hear from you. 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It's true. Got more stuff coming up. Thank you for the calls. Thanks for listening. Hope you're having a good Thursday. It's beautiful out there.

And at the very top is a purple banner called Music Tonight. It's a free resource provided by Mana'o Radio and Backlit Buddha Studios. And here is a very small sample of what you're going to find in Music Tonight. On Monday the 20th in Lahaina at Java Jazz from 7 until 10, Andrea Walls and Christopher McGee with Jazz to Swing and More. Tuesday the 21st in Kihei at Maui Brewing Company from 6:30 until 8:30 with Funky Groove and Poetic Folk, it's Randall Rosebond. Wednesday the 22nd in Kihei at Fabiani's 5 to 7, Willie Wainwright with Live Violin Dinner Music. Thursday the 23rd in Kula at Ocean Vodka from 5 until 7, you can check out Jason Arcia. And on Friday the 24th in Wailuku at Maui Coffee Attic, it's a morning show at 10:30 a.m. It's the Attic Jam Band and the Boogie Cats, rock, soul, blues, and boogie. 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

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This is Jimmy C. from A Taste of Jazz. 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

0: little Eva Cassidy for you there on Manao Radio. People, get ready. I'm Tim, and this here is Bits and Pieces. I am with a special guest today. Good morning, sir. Thank you for dropping in.
1: Hey, everybody.
0: Introduce yourself.
1: My name is Naor, and I'm from Tempe Naor in Soul Kitchen.
0: And you guys, I heard about a very cool idea coming up soon. Whose idea was this, and explain it to everybody?
1: So Tempe and I, we wanted to perform with live strings for a long time. I know probably a lot of musicians have a dream, you know, to maybe, work with live strings, you know, that frequency. When you see a live stream performance, there's nothing like it.
0: Yeah.
1: In general, it just moves you from inside.
0: Oh, man, I'll tell you.
1: So playing songs, especially your own original songs, with live strings, it's something that is really a dream to do. So I reached out to Sharon Lindley from the Maui Pops.
0: Oh, my God.
1: And she took a bunch of a song and arranged a string trio. So we're going to have Sharon Lindley on cello. We have Rona Lending Green on violin. And then we have Teresa Skinner on viola. So cello, viola, and violin.
0: Oh, my gosh. That's great. And that was your idea?
1: That was my idea, yes.
0: Oh, my gosh. Where and when again?
1: This is going to be at Pro Arts this Saturday, July 18th. Uh-huh. There's right now a low ticket warning. So 19 tickets left.
0: Oh.
1: So if you want to join us, you know, grab a ticket right now. So we're going to do mainly originals and some eclectic cover throwing in the mix. Live strings with your own original songs, I think it's such a
0: Pro
1: beautiful
0: Arts
1: concept.
0: What's the date again?
1: It's this Saturday, July 18th.
0: Okay, a couple days from now.
1: Couple days from now.
0: That sounds so good. What a great place to go, too. Now, you selected a song here that kind of reflects the same kind of feel.
1: Yeah. It's called Moonfall. We released it in the past, and it really gives the vibe of what this show is going to be about, you know, with strings and singer-songwriter kind of like melodic and storytelling.
0: Oh, man, that sounds so good. What a great idea. Thanks for coming by.
1: Appreciate it.
0: Going to try to see
1: you
0: there. You,

0: Wow. What a great song. And who did that? Who wrote that one?
1: This is one of Tempe and Mine original. On this recording, we have Willie Wainwright with his brilliant violin work. But this is kind of a representation, because in the show on Saturday, we're going to have a string trio that the song's been arranged for them by Sharon Lindley.
0: Oh, my gosh.
1: So it's going to be really, really gorgeous.
0: That'll be great. So it's going to be at Pro Arts. When again?
1: Yeah, it's going to be Pro Arts this Saturday, July 18th at 7:30 p.m. And you can get tickets at Pro Arts. ProArtsMaui.org.
0: All right. Well, thanks for coming in.
1: Thank you so much, Tim.
0: All right. We're going to talk to you a little bit, and we're going to try to be there.
1: Thank you.
0: Thank you.

0: A little Leon Russell to end Bits and Pieces.
1: This is one of the more sedate Leon Russells I've ever heard, actually.
0: You like that?
1: Yeah, it's got that kind of smoothness to it. I'm not used to it from him. That's interesting.
0: He was all over the place. I think next week I'm going to feature Leon and all the many voices. Boy, he goes way back. He was part of the Wrecking Crew, you know.
1: I do know.
0: A lot of people we want to thank here. DJ Stealth. I want to thank Ann and the Orphans. Automatic AV Installation, Rodeo General Store, Rick Strini Ceramics and Glass, Wang Leong, Kuchia LLC, Doorway and Light, Shelton's Auto Masters, Island Auto Storage, Pinata's Restaurant, and Andy and Sarah Reidinger. 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We're brought to you entirely by volunteers. Did you know that? That you're volunteering?
1: You can keep us and the music flowing.
0: That's right, you can. 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
1: Yes, indeed.
0: We appreciate your support now more than ever.
1: It's really important. I think people don't understand exactly how much volunteering goes on behind the scenes. It's not just the DJs making all this go. I mean, without volunteers, none of this would be happening.
0: That's right.
1: 100%.
0: Got a special little CD to send bits and pieces off and get your show to start. And I want to thank you for everything you do.
1: Well, thank you too, sir.
0: Here we go.
1: All right.

0: let's just be honest. There is no depth, no insane place that Tim Stokes won't take us. German versions of Beatles classics, Christina Werner, an instrumental version of I Want to Hold Your Hand. I mean, the fun never ends. Tim Stokes, best bloke. Just bring in the fire, bring in the heat. DJ Stealth, getting ready for another journey into mystery. Thanks for joining us. Thanks for being here. Really appreciate it. Glad you're aboard. I haven't heard those German versions of those Beatles songs since high school, which is pretty funny. My dad, who served in Germany in the early 60s, brought back some of those versions. And so we had them at my house, but then my German teacher in high school played them. And I'm like, I know these songs. Sie liebt dich. Yes, exactly. Good stuff. In any case, Tim Stokes is the best bloke, and I'm really grateful that he gave me such great stuff to lead into, so thanks for that. Thank you, Tim. 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Mercer Advisors have been serving individuals, families, and business owners since 1985. Stay tuned.
1: From Feature Story News in Washington, I'm Nick Harper. Iran's military command has threatened to crush all infrastructure across the Middle East if the United States carries out its warning to strike Iranian bridges and power plants. It comes as the U.S. has expanded its bombing campaign into northern Iran. The escalating conflict has also exposed growing tensions between Washington and its closest regional ally, with U.S. Vice President J.D. Vance publicly acknowledging that elements within the Israeli government have tried to steer American war policy. Ever since Jagruti Dave has more from Washington.
2: There are a lot of people in the US and Israel, critics who say that the deal did not do enough to curb Iran's missile program. So J.D. Vance said, "I know beyond a shadow of a doubt that there have been people within the Israeli government who are trying to shift us away from that policy." But he also went on to say there are many countries and allies, as well as adversaries of the United States, who try to influence American policy. And he says that's just a fact of being a political leader.
1: Meanwhile, Pakistan's Foreign Office says the Memorandum of Understanding agreed between the US and Iran is facing challenges, that amid the heightened regional tension. The diplomatic pressures coincide with a deteriorating security situation for the Pakistanis at home. 6 police officers were among 10 people injured in a car bombing at a police station in Banu on Thursday. Pakistan's foreign minister is currently on a trip to China, where he's expected to discuss the issues, as FSN's Hira Mustafa reports from Islamabad.
3: From the past few years, Pakistan is fighting a war on terrorism ever since the U.S. troops has withdrawn from Afghanistan. So the militant groups have ramped up the terrorist operations in Pakistan's southwestern province.
1: Canadian wildfire smoke has worsened sharply across the United States this Thursday, with Detroit recording an air quality index of roughly 600. That's more than double the federal hazardous threshold. Troops from more than 24 nations from the Coalition of the Willing have taken part in extended French Bastille Day celebrations. A parade has shown the deepening military commitment that France and the Coalition of Willing Nations has towards Ukraine. However, Ukraine's President Volodymyr Zelensky is now facing domestic unrest at home over a shake-up of his defence ministry. Ever since Ross Cullen has more.
4: Hundreds of people have been demonstrating against the decision to remove Mykhailo Fedorov, a young but popular minister credited with cracking down on corruption at the Defence Ministry and using data to analyse performance on the front line. He's also overseen an improvement in Ukraine's armed forces' positions against Russia and an escalated campaign of strikes and sabotage tactics on the occupied Crimean Peninsula.
1: From Bureaus Worldwide, this is FSN.
5: With FSN Spotlight, I'm Simon Marks. The UK is set to hold its biggest home defence exercise in decades next year to prepare the country for the possibility of war with Russia and other threats. The war game, Operation Elbiston Shadow, will test the country's response to hybrid attacks that fall short of conventional war. Karen von Hippel, former Director General at the Royal United Services Institute, now heads defence and security consultancy Arden Strategies.
6: I think over the last decade or so, we've seen a huge increase in hybrid attacks by Russia in particular. Hybrid meaning it's everything short of something that would cause a war. So we've seen cyber attacks, we've seen assassinations and attempted assassinations, we've seen arson, including on the Prime Minister's home. We've seen cables being dug up. All of these are done on purpose. They're all done to provoke, but they know that they're not quite the same as, you know, launching an air missile, which would cause a military response. And we haven't been doing enough to respond. And so I think this exercise is really important because the public just isn't aware enough of the threat. And if they're not aware enough of the threat, they're not going to support increases in defense spending.
5: That need for a national conversation on defense spending was reportedly articulated by the editors of the country's Strategic Defense Review. Some of them last year privately urged Sir Keir Starmer to do more to engage in a national dialogue over the reasons for expanded defense spending. With FSN Spotlight, I'm Simon Marks.
1: And the main news again, Iran's military has threatened to crush all infrastructure across the Middle East if the US president carries out his warning to strike Iranian bridges and power plants. Canadian wildfire smoke has worsened sharply across the US, pushing the air quality index higher. And Ukraine's President Volodymyr Zelensky has been facing domestic unrest following a shake-up in his defense ministry. From Bureaus Worldwide, this is FSN.
0: The Feature Story News Report is brought to you at 7 a.m., 12 noon, and 5 p.m. every Monday through Friday. 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

The marvelous and very important Ornette Coleman, La Cappella, off of Tone Dialing from 1994. Great stuff. Storied career. Went into, obviously was one of the purveyors of what was known, became known as free jazz. Came out of the bop discipline, and then later went into his own band Primetime, which was electric. And this is a kind of a variation of that, but he'd moved on from Primetime to just do his own stuff. And great stuff. DJ Stealth, Journey into Mystery, thanks for being here. Really appreciate the fact that you decided to make this a place to hang out and listen very much. Quick shout to Eric, who called in after the PSA wanting to know more about the World Heritage Organization. And he himself was an exchange student, so it resonated with him. I'm really glad you called, Eric. I'm glad you're listening. Always feel free to just drop a line in, whoever's playing, and say hi, because most of us love to hear from folks out in the world confirming that we are, in fact, not broadcasting to no one at all. So thanks for calling. Let's run it back. America by Judith Birksen, Trevor Dunn, Gerald Cleaver. Thy, recent release. Echoes of Zion Dub by Paul Christie. Take It As It Comes, featuring Charles Bradley. The Sugarman 3 and Company, off of Pure Cane Sugar. Spun Sugar by War on Women, Time Under Tension. And we let things off, as we will, until the illegal, immoral, and unjust war in Ukraine persists to be fought with the Ukrainian national anthem. All right, set number 1's in the books, and set number 2's on the way. And again, hang out a while. You might find something you like.

Unlike swift executions designed to end life quickly, Lingqi was engineered to extend suffering for hours, sometimes days, serving as both punishment and spectacle. The condemned would face not just death, but the complete destruction of their dignity before an audience of hundreds.

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0: the groovier side of Miles Davis, to be sure. Definitely his electric period. Great stuff. Always interesting. And I'm definitely a giant fan of that period of time of his. I also like his 80s stuff with John Scofield and Daryl Jones and Marcus Miller. That's just crazily good stuff, too. Billy Preston, as performed by Miles Davis and an incredible cast of characters behind him from the complete On the Corner Sessions. They released all of his stuff. It feels like it was 20 years ago, 15 years ago, like in these giant catalogs of things that they used to break into separate albums, and it's just great, great stuff. Can't recommend it enough. DJ Stealth, Journey into Mystery. And while I have your attention, you are tuned to listener-supported Mana'o Radio, KMNO Wailuku, Maui, Hawaii, at 91.7 FM and streaming worldwide at mana'oradio.com in memory of Duncan Mack and courtesy of the Grace Family Foundation. 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Before we run some songs back, quick shout to Casey and Claire, who are listening, and they texted in on the now Yoshioka cut. Thanks so much for listening. So glad you dig it. I dig it too. Now let's run it back. That very cut, Pieces of Me, Yao Yoshioka and Mia An, single. Ling Chi by Merkaba and Rico James off of Righteous Gemstones Part 3. Albertson's Parking Lot by King Ropes off of The Unknown. We let it off with Pick Up the Pieces by Basement off of their album Wired. Okay. It is 101 HST here on the Valley Isle in the PM. And that means one thing and one thing only. It's time for Richard Buck Mickelson to avail us of some Hawaiian history. And Buck, I am absolutely certain I know the answer to this question, but yet I feel compelled to ask it. Are you there, Buck?
1: In the memory of Bob Krause and Les Adam, Mana'o Radio presents the Hawaiian History Moment. Aloha ia oe. My name is Richard Mickelson. We continue this series, sharing Hawaiian history with Close Hall. The inspiration for these stories is from Bob Krause's Hawaii Maritime Chronology. Using his notes and sources, we have formulated this series to tell the story of Hawaii. On August 25th, 1849, boatloads of French sailors came ashore. They attacked a fort in Honolulu, setting all the prisoners loose. They spiked the ancient cannons, broke swords, muskets, and bayonets, and they threw hundreds of kegs of gunpowder into the harbor. They ransacked Governor Kekuanaoa's house, scrawled obscenities and self-congratulatory phrases like Libre poursuivants on the walls. They broke calabashes, and they threw the pieces into the well, and they dragged away Kekuanaoa's chests containing mementos of Kina'o, Kekuanaoa's deceased wife. They took over the government offices and other buildings before retiring to the harbor, where they seized the king's yacht, the Kamehameha III. The damage was calculated to be more than $100,000, about a year's revenue for the Kingdom of Hawaii. More Hawaiian history is available Tuesday nights at 8:50 p.m. on the Mana'o Radio Hawaiian History Moment Discussion and Digression Session with Dorothy Betts. Hawaiian History Moment episodes can be viewed on Buck Mickelson's and Story of Hawaii Museum's Facebook pages. Mahalo to Eddie Tanaka and to Vince Esquire for playing the music behind the Hawaiian History Moment.

0: Beneath the forests of these sacred valleys awaits the riches and treasures of our ancestors past. And their intention to our future is to embrace our Aina, to sacrifice the labors of our bodies to this great land of Ka'eleku. Mahalo e nā kupuna, me ke aloha palena ole.
1: Thank you, Buck. Thank you, Vince. Thank you, Eddie. Okay. Two sets in the book and two more to go. And quick programming note. Forrest will not be doing a show today, nor for the next few weeks. So there will be somebody, I don't know exactly who will be coming into the studio to do a broadcast. And so normally I stick around until 1:52, 1:53, but I will be clearing out if you're closer to 1:45, 1:46 to give that person, whoever they may be, a chance to set themselves up and get themselves ready for their own broadcast from 2 to 5. So just letting you know, I'll be checking out a little early, but shouldn't be any sort of stress or distress to anybody, I hope. And we will give them as wide berth as we can so they can have a fantastic show themselves. Okay. As I was saying, two sets in the book and two more to go. Let's go.

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a very inspired cover of a banger of a classic, Guns of Brixton by The Clash, in particular Paul Simonon's first song, I think, that he authored, from London Calling, a truly, truly seminal album. That was Yellow Pills off of Mint 400 Records Presents 8-Track Knickknacks. I'm very fond of Yellow Pills, great band. DJ Stealth, Journey into Mystery. Before we run it back, quick programming note, I'll be checking out of here in about 15-ish minutes to allow whoever's coming in for Forest to get their stuff set up so they can have a great show from 2 to 5. So stay tuned. I don't know who it is, but I'll know in a few minutes, I hope. And Buck Mickelson himself called in to let me know that this Friday, it's called, I guess he called it Lahaina Friday, where we are far enough south, the state of Hawaii is far enough south that we, that at noon, there will not be any sort of clear shadows. They will all be beneath us. Won't be to either side of us because the sun will be directly overhead, which I find fascinating. So if you find yourself out and about this Friday around noon, look down and notice that there is no shadow. That's incredible stuff. Buck Mickelson, font of wisdom, knowledge, and all things good. You heard it here first. Okay, let's run it back. Bus Song by Toothpaste off of I Don't Know Either. Molto by Jean-Baptiste off of Black Mozart, Baptiste Piano Series Volume 2. Spando by Korean Boyfriend off of Not About Space. Them Changes, another inspired cover by Samantha Martin and Delta Sugar off of A Beautiful Buzz. Ribcage by Bella Porch off of Picnic at the Cemetery. And Blood on Church Street by Don Ryan off of Greetings from Atahonia. Okay, one more set to go, 15, 14-ish minutes, and then I'll be getting out of here, okay? Okay, thanks for being a part of the whole thing. Thanks for being a part of the Journey into Mystery experience, the grab bag, the whatnot, the Sonic Ventures into the known and unknown. Let's go out strong, shall we? What do you say?

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1: Well, this seems like a great place to break in and make my farewells, because I hear that Lady Z is on her way, and I want to clear out and give her all the space she needs to have a fantastic show. Okay, let's run it back real quick. That was Memory Tape by Susanna Lamb off of Sunday. Santa Fe Peanut Company by Shane Sato and Joy Gorilla off of Wavelength. So Happy I Could Die by Likey Lee off of The After Party. Tequila in a Teacup by Bray Carter, a single of the same name. And Good Stuff by Joya, also a single. Okay, DJ Stealth checking out. We will reconvene in a week's time. Be kind and good to Lady Z. I'm sure she's going to throw an incredible show for you, okay? Okay. Until we reconvene in next week's time, I say to you, ciao. Give me

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never, never, never, never, never, never, never, never, never, never, never, never, never, never, never, never, never, never, never, never, never, never, never, never, never, never, never, never, never, never, never, never, never, never, never, never, never, never, never, never, never, never, never, never, never, never, never, never, never, never, never, never, never, never, never, never, 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

Hello, hello, hello. How are we doing out there today, folks? You are just about to board the Blue Bus. The Blue Bus got its name and inspiration from the Jim Morrison lyrics from The End and a desire to recreate the golden age of FM underground radio. It is normally hosted by the wonderful Forest, but today you're joining Lady Z. You are joining Lady Z on the Blue Bus here at Mana'o Radio. Thank you for tuning in. It is almost 2 o'clock on your Thursday afternoon. We're so glad that you are spending your afternoon with us, whether you're in the car, at home, or whatever you're doing today, right here on the island of Maui or across the world, tuning in. 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